Danke, Che. Sorry, that's it. I can't, but I promise that the next time, my German will be better. So for tonight, I use English. I try to do my best. Thank you very much. All of you are more than welcome to this very special night. My name is Ivan Melon-Lewis, and I feel very pleased and honored to share this day with those incredible musicians and super human beings. Please, let's welcome to Gaston Joya on double bass. And you know what? I forgot the name of the drummer, but I'm not sure. It's Rodney Barreto on drums. It's a great pleasure to be here tonight. It's my first time. And we are presenting our very most recent album, which is Luces y Sombras. And that's it. No more words. Let's share some music. Thank you for being here tonight, and hopefully you enjoy the show. Thank you.

Ronnie Barreto on drums. Gastón Joya, double bass. Thank you very much. Thank you. Thank you very much. Before this peak of energy and before finish our show, I'd like to say thank you to many people that work very hard every day, every month, and on schedule, on, you know, programming all the artists. Thank you to everyone that makes possible that this happen here and tonight. Thanks to the music for having the chance, the opportunity to share moments like this with people, amazing and incredible people. And last but not least, thank you to everyone, to all of you for being here tonight, because without you, every idea, every madness in the musician heads has no sense. So thank you. Thank you very much.

Rodney Barreto on drums. Gastón Joya on bass. My name is Ivan Melo Lewis. Thank you very much.

We are currently experiencing an exceptionally high volume of calls, which may result in longer than usual waiting times. We apologize for any inconvenience this may cause.

0: Hallo, ich bin Isa.
1: Leider habe ich nichts gehört.
2: Press 2. Press or say 3. I'm sorry, we didn't receive a valid input. I'm sorry, I didn't get that.
1: Ich konnte Sie leider nicht hören.
2: In a few words, please tell me why you're calling. Please say yes or no. Please tell me what you're calling about. I'm sorry, I didn't get that. You can say things like,

0: I'm a call routing operator. And my name is Rekha.
1: Ich sitze in meinem Büro, quasi.
2: Ich sitze in einem weiß gestrichenen Büro.
0: But in the office, it's air-conditioned, so... The fan, just the fan, the air-cooling fan.
1: The heat. It's okay. What, 20 Celsius?
0: In Fahrenheit, 104 Fahrenheit. On appuie, on n'a pas la clim, donc...
3: Right now, the monsoon has started right now, so it's not so hot, but it was really hot a couple of days ago, like a couple of weeks ago.
0: This is an offshore calling. Manila, Philippines. It's already raining. A creamish color. It's like a beige color, yeah. Cream, yeah, like a beige color. We're located in India.
3: I'm located in the southern part of India, working for the sales team, sir. I'm from Hyderabad. In India, we have a city named Hyderabad, sir. I really love it, sir.
1: It is big, sir. Like, it's 3,000 representatives in the office.

0: We put that up, see? Adila.
1: You should be here in like next 10 minutes.
2: Allora.
1: You can talk to my manager. He should be here in like next 10 minutes. Are you fine? He should be here in like next 10 minutes.
2: Maybe tomorrow afternoon or something. I don't know, maybe around 2 o'clock or...
3: Attualmente però non è in ufficio perché lui è presente solo il primo lunedì del mese.
4: Dr. Peter isn't working here.
1: I don't know where Dr. Peter's office is.
4: He's in retirement.
5: If you want, you can phone this number.

0: mal da.
1: Am besten beim Pförtner fragen.
2: Sie hast du wo, tot, and then, hold on. And walk all the way down.
3: Also, Sie müssen in die wievielte Etage?
4: Right, I think. No, left. Maybe it's on the ground floor.
5: Deve arrivare all'ultimo piano, guardi, al quinto piano. L'ascensore arriva fino al quarto, poi deve fare un altro piano.
4: Why don't you try behind the entrance? No, somewhere else entirely.
2: Werden Sie schon finden da? Ja, müssen Sie einfach mal gucken.
4: And there's a sort of turnoff somewhere in there. And you have to go in there. And it leads...
2: Irgendwie erstmal wieder Richtung Mitte und dann einfach in die andere Richtung, Richtung Süd.
4: No, you have to go all the way around. You're going the wrong way. Somehow you're going exactly the other way. Good luck.
6: You can't go inside. 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

0: So you go up a flight of stairs now, walk down the hallway to the end. Then you have to go down a half a flight of stairs, and then you're there. 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
1: And then it's just straight along the corridor. 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
0: Hold on, I want to read it. If you come in right away, I'll be right with you.
1: Ich bin im Homeoffice, ich bin ganz woanders. Ich bin in der Mitte der Stadt, ich telefoniere nur.
0: There's a small set of stairs going up. 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

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You don't see anything in there. We're here to listen. We're here to support you. Call us now.

0: got a face for radio. Better believe that I already know. It seems like everywhere I go, all the people want to tell me so. Do-do-do-do-do, from Detroit to Monaco. Do-do-do-do-do, seems like it's just my road to hoe. Do-do-do-do, but it's not such a dreadful blow. Do-do-do-do, because I knew it long ago. It could be a disaster. It could break my heart. But if I can't, I'd die faster. So there's no point to start. I've got a face for radio. Do-do-do-do. When I was 6 feet below. Do-do-do-do. The spring will come and melt the snow. Do-do-do-do. And I will make the flowers grow. Spring will come and melt the snow. And I will make the flowers grow. Do-do-do-do.
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2: Try new Quigley's bean paste. 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

You want to go in and be like a really charismatic, kind of like a little bit of a douche. Like, you want to be cool, don't you? You want to be. You want people to leave being like, yeah, that was Stevie.

0: the new one.
1: Guys are not afraid to be more blunt. They were straight up, hey, you're attractive, you're not. But girls were like, I don't want to be rude, you know, we're all beautiful in our own way.
2: All right, we're good.

0: Personally, for me, and I kind of like her vibe, I think the whole aesthetic is really nice. So for me,
1: like more feminine and more pretty boy. And then we have the second group, so more masculine and more rugged. Which one looks better?
2: Be confident, but don't be cocky. Don't be like patronizing. Absolutely not patronizing. And

0: being made and what's the expectations of you?
1: The old girl dropped her hat again. No, no, don't pick it up. It's got dog mess on it. What are we to do? It's a hat, but it's no longer a hat you can use. Call us. We'll collect it.
2: What's that you've got on the front of your head?
3: So? You can turn around now?
4: No.
3: We're live?
4: Exactly.
3: Okay, so the topic of the day is, what precisely does a person look like over the radio?
4: Like a horse eating an orange in another country.
3: You've thought about this before.
4: Well, I do have a face for radio.
3: You keep saying that like it's a diagnosis.
4: Well, it is. You know, I found it in my scans.
3: It looks like we've received a listener question.
4: Already?
3: Yes. Do you know why radio became popular?
4: You know, people were tired of being seen while talking. And their faces were ruining perfectly good sentences.
3: Go on.
4: Well, the voice says, trust me. You know, the eyes say I've hidden shrimp in the walls.
3: I used to work in television, you know.
4: And television is mostly dentistry.
3: They said I was memorable from certain distances.
4: God.
3: I asked which distances. They said historical.
4: Yeah, well, be honest with me. Have you ever actually been seen?
3: Once, briefly. During a power outage.
4: Do you hear clapping?
3: I think it's the audience.
4: No, we don't have an audience.
5: All attraction is, when we're attracted to somebody, our brain and body in that adrenaline rush and butterfly feeling, it's going, oh my God, this is my trauma partner. I get to relive the exact same chaos of my childhood. Oh my God, they're so hot.
6: With
7: Your brain loves what it recognizes. Repetition breeds attraction.
3: Oh, thank God this one's sitting the right way around.
7: Excuse me?
3: Oh, nothing.
7: Was there a problem with the last guest?
3: Only geometrically.
7: What happened to him?
3: The doctors advised podcasting?
7: For what?
3: Containment.
7: Right.
3: Oh, looks like we have another listener question.
7: They can smell weakness.
3: What is the correct amount of face for audio media?
7: Less than people are currently attempting.
3: Thank you. There's far too much confidence in modern face. Some people look at you directly with their whole head.
7: You say a lot of worrying things very casually.
3: Radio rewards that.
7: Does it?
3: Oh, absolutely. I mean, I didn't get where I am by saying comforting things.
7: Can I ask something candidly?
3: Legally, no, but go on.
7: Was the previous co-host actually fired because of his face?
3: Oh, no, of course not.
7: Okay, good.
3: He was fired because he described it. I mean, there are regulations.
7: I don't think there are.
3: After that incident, there certainly were.
7: What incident?
3: Apparently you can't say wetly symmetrical on public radio anymore.
7: I'm starting to understand why he sat facing the wall. Do you hear that?
3: Hear what?
7: That sort of shuffling noise.
8: I've turned around now.
9: Confidence and sense of humor.

0: Sure. I guess maybe he's the least attractive sword a guy can play.
1: Maybe golf?

0: 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Try new right side. The new wrong side improvener for wrong bed sides. Available now.
1: He is my type, like, the height, the build and everything, that's insane.

Hey, so it's Neil on the street. I'm talking to a turkey out here in the roost. This is Christina in So Christina, am I correct in saying that you think that attraction is highly psychologically individualized, but also influenced by societal